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1: Hii World Cup is one of the best okay, World Cup waga ndio one of the top football ama activities za sport duniani.
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2: I thought FIFA waki organize tournament wanapatia inchi zote majina ya mareferee ambayo wanakuja. Ama that does not count.
1: Hiyo list iko.
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2: Yes.
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I opened my business after years of employment. I'm expecting to benefit from Equity fanikisha in form of training, mentorship, business loans, which will allow me to purchase modern equipment for my salon, such as hair dryer, steamer, salon chairs, beauty products. 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And here, Chelegat, anatujuza. 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

0: rush ikishtua 2025. 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
8: Tuliongea na yeye kwa Saturday hadi Sunday tuliongea na yeye.

Ni Nyashinski anatua stesheni ya Radio Jambo 255. Ukiwa na insurance policy na hiyo insurance company pengine ianguke ama i collapse, Kenya Policy Holder Compensation Fund ni shirika la serikali under the National Treasury. 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
3: Uliza, niko na vitu tatu hapa. 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
8: 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So why should we affect learning simply because of 1%? We should get a way of dealing with the 1%. We should get a better way of approaching their discipline.
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10: 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I know of children who are really very well brought up, and it is also not correct for somebody like the PS for education to say that this is a small problem.
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6: Why is the Star Kenya's biggest newspaper? 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
0: Yeah, it's
1: first of all.
0: Yes.
1: That's not their style.
0: Yeah.
1: So they've really outdone themselves.
0: Kabisa. Okay. So there's this artist wamefanya collab naye.
1: Mm-hmm.
0: Anaitwa Pasca. Look at the flag. +17 from which country?
1: Ini DRC, ini flag ya DR Congo.
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1: You are.
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0: 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So ule amejishindia smartphone, rather amepata smartphone, anaitwa Uhuru.
1: Uhuru.
0: I know. I just know two Uhurus. Uhuru.
1: Uhuru,
0: former
1: Uhuru
0: president.
1: Kenyatta.
0: Yes, Uhuru Kenyatta. I know. You know kisema Uhuru nakumbuka Jaden.
1: Uhuru Kenyatta.
0: And then Janet Mbugua's son. Those are the only
1: it's
0: two Uhurus
1: Uhuru.
0: I know.
1: It's not called Uhuru.
0: It's called Uhuru.
1: Yes.
0: Okay. So unajua Uhuru gani? Mimi najua basi huyo mmoja.
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0: Ni kana za.
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1: Ndio itani. Au ko serious.
0: Uhuru. Bring for me that shoe under the bed. So anyway, Uhuru amejipatia smartphone *292#. 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
1: Soko Uhuru.
0: Kuna Uhuru. Tofauti ya Uhuru na Uhuru ni
1: Uhuru means free.
0: Okay.
1: Uhuru means freedom.
0: Freedom.
1: Yes.
0: Okay.
1: Yes.
0: Ofula nauliza freedom is the same thing.
1: No. It's one is an adjective, one is a verb.
0: Thank you.
1: Yes.
0: Which is a doing word.
1: Yes.
0: Tuko pamoja nasema asante sana. So Tina, what have you been up to? It's been a minute.
1: Not much. See, nimekuwa kazi tu. 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
0: 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Do you go to the hospital?
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1: 8.8.
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0: Yeah, yeah.
1: 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So ume rubbish hiyo nini hiyo? 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
0: Yeah.
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0: yeah.
1: Lazima utumie hizo terms
0: yeah.
1: Ona
0: yeah.
1: Like usipo cause usipotumia tena you're oversimplifying the verdict
0: yeah.
1: So upheld si ni tu kuidhinisha
0: yeah.
1: Kwa sababu alikuwa tayari ashakuwa impeached
0: yeah.
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0: yes yes
1: ona
0: yes. Sasa hii 50 million ndio Wakenya wanashindwa
1: 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Akawa mgonjwa.
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1: 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So that was hiyo ilikuwa kwa wamemnyima a fair trial.
0: Yeah.
1: So he was it's like a compensation.
0: Okay.
1: The court compensated him for that. But he's still impeached.
0: Sasa basi, umesema kuna terms zinatumiwa so that it doesn't water down
1: the verdict. Yes.
0: Crank crank crank hum.
1: What?
0: Hiki haga.
1: What is that?
0: Babu wa wino watatumaliza.
1: Lakini you know, lawyers wana thrive na sarakasi. Crank, sarakasi ndio zao.
0: Crank crank crank hum.
1: Alafu.
0: Hiki haga.
1: Ulienda kwa Google.
0: So, crank crank crank hum is a whimsical. Eki a noun describing something full of elaborate twists, turns, or intricate, unnecessary details.
1: You see, even the word is unnecessary.
0: I know.
1: Crinkum crankum. What is that?
0: Eti crinkum crankum. Mtu akikusumbua kichwa naambia usiniambie ma crinkum crankum. Sasa over to you, content creators. Hello.
1: To utilize.
0: Crinkum crankum.
1: Na higihaga. 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
0: Higihaga si kuangalia, it just sounds bad. The haga man.
1: I know.
0: So what is the haga man? Kipchumba Murkomen atetea ongezeko la bei ya mafuta. Oh really? Na wizara ya usafiri imetangaza nafasi 139 za ajira. In the next few, na Mark Gitao. Good afternoon. Ini Radio Jambo, minaitu Masawe.
1: Minaitu Tina.
0: I tell you. 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
1: Love you, my baby.
0: Here is Path of Ranking and Diamond Platinums. 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
2: Finally.
1: I know, how are you?
2: I'm good, how are you?
1: I'm good.
2: Unakaa vizuri jamani.
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2: 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Yeah.
1: You see?
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2: Watu online wananijua Moriarty ama Where Tea Leaves. So either or,
1: Where Tea Leaves, I think, I guess.
2: Yeah, Where Tea Leaves is the one that's known. Yeah.
1: Eh, usitumweke siaka siaka kwanza. Sijui tuanze na hiyo.
2: Tuanze tu na siaka.
1: Tikweke. You can siaka. You know, I know you don't care, by the way.
2: You know.
1: Si nilikusearch. Ulisearch
2: ukoona.
1: Udem, hizi ni vitu gani anasema? Na hata una wasiwasi, uko hapo ukitengeneza makeup. So now, we went this, my God.
2: You're like,
1: TMI. Goja, wacha
2: tu. Your mind does not exist.
1: How old are you?
2: 26.
1: Okay, nilisema, anyone 28 below, they can siaka. 28 and above, please.
2: Respect.
1: Siaka? No,

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2: Kwa majina watu wananjua tofauti. 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
3: Where Tea Leaves, I think, I guess.
2: Yeah, Where Tea Leaves is the one that's known. Yeah.
3: Usitumweke siaka siaka kwanza. 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
2: Tuanze tu na siaka.
3: Tikweke. You can siaka. You know, I know you don't care, by the way.
2: You know...
3: Sini likusearch.
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3: Udem, isi ni vitu gani anasema? 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
2: You're like,
3: TMI. 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
2: siya kukwesa. 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
3: How old are you?
2: 26.
3: Okay, nilisema, anyone 28 below they can siaka. 28 and above, please.
2: Respect.
3: Siaka, no, respect yourself. 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
1: 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Hapa Radio Jambo.
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1: Ah, okay.
2: You know, I speak to myself. Naambia mimi ujiongelesha. So it's different than talking to people.
1: Okay. So wewe ni nani? 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So unafanya kazi gani?
2: I work in telecommunications,
1: okay,
2: and strategic relations, mm-hmm, for an American company.
1: Okay.
2: So ndo maana hours zangu zinaingia masaa ya graveyard shift pale.
1: Okay.
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1: Yeah.
2: But yeah, it's because my hours work as a US not Kenyan. So
1: Okay.
2: So watu wanajua Brenda huko because ID iliamua mzazi aliamua cha tukupe majina nne ufanye kenye unataka nazo.
1: Oh wow.
2: Yeah.
1: So you're Brenda?
2: Valerie Nyakio, mm-hmm, Wangithi.
1: We? Okay. So ukitaka kuwa nini unakuwa nini? Ukiwa Brenda, ukiwa Brenda uko
2: corporate.
1: Okay. Ukiwa Valerie?
2: That's how people know me in general.
1: So who is Valerie?
2: Valerie is
1: Brenda is corporate. Valerie, yeah, is
2: me, just me.
1: Who is
2: whichever
1: you?
2: Whichever person you meet, huko nje mwenye anakuanga shy au gay, anapenda kukaa kwa nyumba. I'm very introvert, by the way, watu waaminingi wako like aji. But it's because I have social anxiety. I have anxiety as it is. So maybe upenda kukaa kwa nyumba peke yangu.
1: Yeah, yeah.
2: Jikaisha mtu mmoja, mtu wawili hivyo.
1: Okay.
2: Then that's it.
1: Okay, Nyakio.
2: So that's Val. 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Yaani majina ya wazazi.
1: So wazazi wako wanakufuata kwa
2: wazazi Instagram? Wako ama wapo?
1: Wako.
2: Wazazi ya wako.
1: Oh, both, eh?
2: Yeah.
1: Ndiyo inakupatia leeway to post what you're posting?
2: To be honest, no.
1: Okay.
2: Because my relatives are online.
1: Okay.
2: All my relatives are online.
1: Now wana kufollow.
2: They follow. Some of them follow. Some of them nasikia wao download hadi videos zangu. I'm like, okay, sawa. Sijui mtaelezaje kwa kanisa juu mko na makanisa lakini sawa. But yeah.
1: Okay. So you story tell.
2: Yeah.
1: Okay. What story? Na hizi ni real life stories. Ama ni vitu pia
2: real life experience.
1: Okay, okay.
2: Most of the stories zinakuanga zangu, mm-hmm, ama za marafiki zangu. It doesn't have to be current. It could be kutoka nikiwa 18, 19, 17, utotoni, any part of it. But I give mostly stories about myself or my people in my life.
1: Okay.
2: Lazima ikuwe ni kitu. And then I'm like, unasikiza mtu mfanya kitu unashanga, uko shwe ilifanyika, muna nipima.
1: As a Gen Z, ni nini unapitia? Nini, ni kitu gani unapitia inakuchallenge sana?
2: Personally, I would say peace of mind.
1: Okay.
2: Unaona hiyo peace of mind yenye watu wanashinda wakitafuta? That's the one thing Gen Z is battling with. Me included. Juu, regardless, kama nimekuambia wazazi wako. Well, not wazazi, but relatives wako.
1: Yeah.
2: But

0: don't get along with them. Reason why? 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You can't be the people stressing me the most. Wakati nafaka niki feel vizuri about myself. So actually I started story times after I went to no contact with my family.
1: Why?
0: Because they're assholes. My bad.
1: Naomba msamaha kwa niaba
0: yake. But see watu wazuri wote tuseme hivyo. So
1: kwani kuliendaje? Na ni kitu kilifanyika baada ya wazazi kuaga ama exactly what's the story?
0: Kutoka utotoni.
1: Wakati ambapo wazazi wako walikuwa hai.
0: Yes.
1: Okay.
0: It's been a very on and off relationship with my relatives.
1: Okay.
0: Now wazazi pia after the few years that I lived with my mom were not the best even with a relationship with my relatives.
1: Okay.
0: So after kuaga sasa wakati nimebaki na wao, it didn't remain as the best relationship.
1: Okay.
0: So ikafika mahali in my adulthood umejaribu kujiondoa kwa hii dunia, umejaribu vitu mingi, nikasema hapana. Itabidi kwanza ni step back kidogo. Alafu nione kama tutarevisit relationship.
1: Unamaanisha nini wakati ambapo unasema kuna wakati ulikuwa kujiondoa duniani? Are you suicidal?
0: Yeah.
1: Really?
0: Yeah.
1: Sorry.
0: Hey, it's okay.
1: Nini kilikuwa kinachangia?
0: The relative, the family dynamic. Unajua saa ingine inakaanga rahisi. Just because ati uko na wazazi, uko na relatives wanakusaidia, you don't understand the pressure behind it. Junaweza kuwa unasaidiwa na mtu lakini the terms and conditions behind it uko like, is it really worth it? So ikifika hapo, and it's over and over, and then your decisions, every decision you make in life is decided for. Ikafika mahali niko like, ay, acha kwanza nikanyage nje kidogo nione kama I can make decisions for myself. That's how we ended up here.
1: What is this one thing tangible that you experienced kama sijui nikutenani sasa Brenda where the tea leaves
0: Val ndo hata najulikana
1: sana. Okay, Val, yeah, ni nini aswa ulipitia ukasema tu siwacha tu nichukue maisha yangu?
0: So I remember an example I can give, ni 2020 time ya COVID.
1: Yeah.
0: I started doing makeup as a hobby. I started doing it one by one.
1: Yeah.
0: COVID ikafunguliwa lift pale October nikarudi shule. So I started practicing it as a profession. Kidogo kidogo kupata pesa kidogo kidogo pale kama student. 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
1: Ukisomea nini kipindi hicho?
0: Nimesomea economics and statistics.
1: Okay.
0: Yeah.
1: Mm-hmm.
0: So ile unatafuta pesa kidogo kidogo ya matumizi ya pocket money pale hapa pale.
1: Yeah.
0: Alafu unapata sasa unapigwa simu kutoka nyumbani ati why are you doing makeup badala ya kuwa shule ukisoma? 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
1: Yeah.
0: So I had to find ways and it became so toxic because every time Iko hivo. But kama wako na event wanataka kuniita nini niwafanyie makeup pure, I'm like, mnaona hata nyie yada hapo mahali juu kila siku mnanipigia simu mnanipea pressure about something that I actually enjoy doing, but sasa hamtaki nifanye.
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0: 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Sasa ikakuwa shida. I'm like, you guys are not giving me enough to sustain myself for the month, but you don't want me to find ways to sustain myself.
1: So will that be a good reason enough for you to commit suicide?
0: It is.
1: Really?
0: Because now it's backtracked.
1: Because it's just concern that I'll be concerned. Yeah. Why are you spending so much time doing other things when you as opposed to being in school?
0: The problem is,
1: yeah,
0: it's not that I'm spending all my time on this.
1: Yeah.
0: Also, coming back to course nimefanya economics and statistics. I love math. Funny enough, I'm good at it. I love it. Lakini that's not what I wanted to do. Journalism and mass comm was my first choice.
1: Okay.
0: Wakakata. So I had to go through the whole process ya kubadilisha shule, kubadilisha courses. Nini. Like every decision in my life, to be honest, until adulthood has been made for me. Including hadi kurudia shule.
1: Oh.
0: Wakati nimeperform, but they're like, no, that's not what we want. So mi nimerudia shule mara kadhaa. Like every decision in my life has been made. Class 8, form 4, class 6, over and over again.
1: Wana kufusu na repeat.
0: Yes.
1: Okay, well that can be.
0: So you get like ata nikitoka shule nikienda nyumbani sifai kuwa na marafiki ati marafiki wa huku si marafiki wazuri, sifai kuwa na marafiki wa ushago. 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
1: Yeah.
0: So sifai kuwa na marafiki wa huku wanakupoteza sawa. 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Like I have no decision, same decision that I've made myself.
1: Oh, dear.
0: So you see, okay, now it becomes very pressuring.
1: Yeah.
0: Because sasa, if I do one misstep, mimi nilikuwa mtoto wa kanisa hadi. Nambianga watu nilikuwa kwa choir pale na cheerleader wa kanisa. For years, nobody believes you're like, aje. But it's because it's a decision that was made.
1: Yeah.
0: Lazima uingie, lazima ufanye, lazima ukuwa committed to this and this and this and this. So you see, having no autonomy or any decision for yourself actually can be hard.
1: Yeah, I get now that umefafanua zaidi yeah because unaona wenzako wamepiga tour, mm-hmm, kama class 6 you have to repeat, class 8 you have to repeat, form 4 as well.
0: Yeah.
1: And you
0: but form 4 sikurudia.
1: Ulikuwa na good grades?
0: I did.
1: Okay.
0: Cuz either way nilipita na good grades in every class that I was in.
1: Yeah.
0: At a time nilikuwa like hizo shule za ushago. Juu mimi nakwambia mimi nimetoka interior Kirinyaga huko ndani kabisa.
1: Yeah.
0: So even according to the metrics za hizo shule I was still doing great. But wao wako like apana. Hawezi kuwa, haiwezi kuwa, haiwezi kuwa.
1: Wewe ni mtoto wangapi?
0: I'm a first born.
1: Mko wangapi?
0: Wawili.
1: Okay. You and your sister?
0: My brother, yeah.
1: Okay. Mdogo wako, eh?
0: Yes.
1: Wait. How is he?
0: He's doing good. It was his birthday a couple of days ago on 5th.
1: Okay.
0: Ako campus. I am enjoying campus. He's doing good.
1: Anapitia ulichopitia?
0: Alipitia the same, but sasa juu ametoka, amekuwa adult, ameingia shule. He's doing better because now I'm there to at least guide him. Nikimwambia wewe Kenya unataka ndio utachukua juu sasa. I can't force you. I know where you were, you were forced the entire time. But now that you've come now kuwa adult, fanya kitu inakufurahisha. I will still look out. Nikiona unafanya kitu, hapo kidogo unaenda nje, lakini wewe fanya kitu itakufurahisha.
1: Okay.
0: Because if I make decisions for you, uta end up kuwa mimi resenting everybody.
1: Okay.
0: Yeah.
1: So, ni upande wa mama, upande wa baba?
0: Upande wa mama.
1: Matano
0: father
1: side.
0: Was not non-existent, so.
1: Oh, really?
0: We don't worry about that one.
1: Have you ever met him?
0: No. I have no desire to.
1: Okay. Mara nyingi, orasema, if you've never been raised by a dad, then it means you have daddy issues.
0: Oh,
1: would you say that?
0: Yeah.
1: Okay.
0: I have both mommy and daddy issues.
1: Mama aliaga ukiwa na umri gani?
0: 11.
1: Oh, wow.
0: Yeah.
1: Okay. Ole.
0: Ay, it's okay.
1: Yeah, 11 bado unataka upendo wa mama.
0: Ni mambo nishazo. Yeah, we all love that motherly love, but just siku ipata. And the people who are supposed to fill in that gap were not more of mothers, they were like, sawa. Sasa ni si tumeacha usukani, wacha tufanye kitu tunataka na wewe. So, you grow to be your own mother figure, I guess.
1: Ime affect vipi maisha yako ukua bila mama na baba?
0: I think in every aspect of my life, because I get to see my friends celebrating with their parents, which is fun, which is actually fine. And friends like the ones I have, wananikubalingi hadi kwa familia zao, wazazi wao, they are people who like me, and I'm like, okay, that's fine. But it's hard for me to have that relationship na wazazi, like hata older people, like watu wako na hiyo mother figure, father figure. It's hard for me to even be comfortable and have a conversation with you, because tutaongea tuongee nini? 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So hi, bye, najiondoa.
1: Okay.
0: Yeah. Nakaa kwa
1: mikurumia. Yeah. No, I'm just imagining.
0: Nakaa concerned, guys.
1: No, yeah, because na imagine mtoto 11 years, you know, ndio umeanza kubalehe, you know, your first period, you're imagining you'd want to go to, you know, your mom, umenelewa.
0: Yeah.
1: Okay, well, it's a bit heavy.
0: It's a bit heavy.
1: Considering kama hujakubalika na wale watu ambao wamepata usukani wa kukuza na kukulea.
0: Yeah.
1: So kipindi hiki ambapo ulikuwa unataka kuchukua maisha yako ama kujitia kitanzi, before and after and during, uliweza kuzungumza na mtu?
0: I have a very big problem na ku open up. Iyo part ya kuongelesha watu hunishinda.
1: You know, there's no way, and you're a storyteller.
0: I know.
1: I mean, the irony.
0: I think this is an ili run to stories, because stories become my kind of therapy. I even tell her it's my kind of therapy.
1: Mm-hmm.
0: Nikisimama na kia camera, whatever I'm doing, nianza kuongea, then I see people are like, oh, ata mini lipiti ama, oh, inakuanga fun. I'm like, oh, that's my kind of therapy. Because I'm like, oh, that was stress ya kitu ilifanyika. Da watu wako like they enjoy it, they actually enjoying it, wanafurahia. Wengine wanasema, oh, nilipitia kitu kama hiyo, nilifa. 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So that became my sort of safe space and therapy. That's why I started story times. juni kwa like, ah, wacha ni wambie kitu ilifanyika, tucheke, ishe, tundeli na siku. 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Yeah.
1: Okay.
0: Because growing up, you don't have, mimi sijalelewa na ilea. 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So I think that's what brought about us at the point ya mimi kutaka kujiondoa nini because you're putting everything on you zina pile up alafu ina blow up at some point.
1: Ilikuwa ni one time ama ni kitu ambacho kime
0: it's been a few times.
1: Oh really?
0: Yeah.
1: Oh dear. Ukona mbigen?
0: 24. 26, sorry.
1: No, at the time.
0: Oh, at the time.
1: When you think, yeah.
0: There's been one when I was 7 years old. That's a very long story.
1: But your mom was alive.
0: She was, but I didn't used to live with my mom at that time.
1: Okay.
0: Why? Even my mom being alive, I think nilikanae mwaka ama miaka mbili. No, less than a year because she got sick like 2 months in. Akalazwa husi for 3-4 years akapass. So I didn't get a relationship with her, Pasi.
1: Oh,
0: it's just for a few months, the random moments, yeah.
1: So you experience kupendwa mama?
0: Ah. Na sijaitaka watoto, so I think it's codependent with that one.
1: You're child free?
0: Yeah. Okay. By choice.
1: Never.
0: Utawai. Hiyo hata mnipigie nduru siwezi.
1: So kidate msee akikwambia
0: rule number 1 kama unataka watoto tafuta mwingine. I will never be that person to change my mind and say nitakupatia watoto.
1: Why?
0: First of all, naweza sema nimelea brothangu to a point ever since I was 11 to this point. So I can't take on that.
1: Umeachana na umri gani na kakako?
0: 6 years?
1: Okay.
0: Yeah, because I'm a 10, 20, I'm 26. Six years.
1: Yeah.
0: Also, the trauma I have seen being passed on because of mimi from my relatives to me is something that I don't think I've healed enough kupatia mtoto. I don't know if it's making sense.
1: Yeah.
0: Ku pass down, because ukizaa mtu atabehave almost similarly to you. Ama vile uta project, vile uta mwongelesha, vile uta mjibu ni vile umelelewa. 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So I don't want to do that to someone. I don't think it's fair to bring that to a child. So I would rather not have one. Marafiki zangu watazaa nitakuwa richanti. Nimewapea hiyo manto, wazae mimi nitakuwa richanti.
1: Wow.
0: Hey.
1: Yeah? But you want to get married?
0: No.
1: Huh? Utaki kuolewa na utaki watu. Unataka?
0: Hakuna. Niko tu sawa ni pepesa. Sasa kuolewa sitaki watoto.
1: Lakini uta date. You're dating?
0: Yeah.
1: You've dated?
0: I've dated.
1: Na relationship was in the last. Oh wow. Huh?
0: My last relationship was 4 years. Almost close to 4 years, yeah.
1: So nini ilifanya ikasambaratika?
0: Tulichoka. Wallahi tulichoka.
1: 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Sema kweli.
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1: Okay.
0: Then akachoka and then ikakuwa ile point ya hakuna mwenye anataka kukubali amechoka tuondoke.
1: Mm-hmm.
0: So we were like, ah, sawa tukae basi. Until it ran its course to collect. Eh, hapa sasa hakuna choice, wacha tu tuondoke yale.
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0: Alikuwa same age actually.
1: Yeah, okay.
0: Yeah.
1: Na huu msee ukutaka kuwawe?
0: Ananiwa nipeleke wapi.
1: Wow.
0: Ananiwa nipeleke wapi.
1: Nenzi mmesema muolewi na mzai.
0: Atuoleki atuzai.
1: We?
0: But yeah.
1: Okay. So the first time ulikitaka kujitia kitanzu ulikuwa na umri wa miaka 7?
0: Yeah.
1: Why?
0: Pressure ya nyumbani. Iyo nasema tu ni pressure.
1: Okay.
0: Isi as a child. Lakini
1: mtoto miaka 7 anajua nini? Unaona miaka 7 anajua
0: unafikiria kurudi nyumbani kufanya homework kucheza kupata marafiki zako but don't forget I did have friends. Mimi sikuwa na lawa kwa na marafiki at that time. I did have friends because watu nyumbani ati wewe uko na marafiki wa huko nyumbani watakufunza tabia mbaya za ushagoni. 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So ni ile hata ukifika shule hata marafiki uko nao ni either they are trying to be your friends because they know these benefits or they are just pretending. So ni ile sina marafiki, I'm very isolated. Every pressure is on me. 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Luckily it didn't happen anyway.
1: Only you actually attempted.
0: Yeah.
1: Unajua kuna it crosses your mind.
0: Oh, there was, also, that was an attempt. That was not a crossing of mind.
1: Ulifanya nini?
0: Zinaitwa mole kwa Kiswahili zinaitwa nini?
1: Nini?
0: Zile rats za mashambani mole.
1: No way.
0: Sasa dawa ya hiyo. That's why I tried. Yeah.
1: Na ulitoa wapi?
0: Ushago. 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
0: Uncle yangu. Yeah, there's my uncle who used to live in the compound. So yeye ndo alinipata.
1: Oh. Ya pili?
0: Ya pili, I was in high school. Yeah, I was in high school. Eh, pressure high school ilikuwa mbaya. Hiyo nayo pressure high school.
1: Sasa hiyo ilikuwa ni shule.
0: Yeah, ilikuwa
1: shule. Si watu nyumbani.
0: Hiyo ilikuwa shule hata.
1: Exactly what? And we need to understand because you see right now, there's chaos. Chaos.
0: There's chaos everywhere.
1: Chaos in schools. So, ni pressure gani? Usiniambie ulinyimwa cover Crocs.
0: As. Mimi sikuwa na Crocs. Niko shule.
1: Because you see, hizo ndio excuses wanatoa.
0: Yeah, there's
1: sababu, you know, things that
0: go wrong.
1: Yeah, yeah.
0: Mimi nakumbuka nilikuwa nimepewa suspension for something. I don't remember what it was. I cannot really recall what it was, but there was a suspension and then I was being bullied. The whole of my high school I was bullied, also because I didn't fit in. See, usisahau mimi kwa mdogo sijakuwa na marafiki, so sija associate na watu age yangu.
1: Yeah.
0: So even when I got to high school, nikiwa form 1, my friends are in form 4. Cuz I can't relate with anyone in form 1. So my friends are in form 4. It's like that's what we're like, oh, msiaji fanya nini nini. And then you know how girls can be very petty and very mean in a boarding school. So it was a lot, and then inafikia walimu wanaanza kupile on you nini nini, unapewa suspension. Unakumbuka kwenye unatoka umepewa suspension, unakumbuka unaenda kuliwa nyumbani unasema we.
1: So unapata suspension because una befriend form 4s. That's not a reason enough.
0: Time nilikuwa nimepewa suspension Jane. I really cannot remember. I wish I could. Nilikuwa kitu jinga sana. 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
1: sema tu kama huko abide na rules and regulations za shule.
0: There was one I remember that I was suspending for being apparently a lesbian, which I was like, ah, mambo yenu. Lakini nyingine sijui nilikuwa nimefanya
1: effect
0: nini. Yeah, but not to the person they accused me with.
1: Oh wow.
0: I was, but you got the wrong person.
1: So your issue is not that you're a lesbian. Issue yako ni with the wrong person. Ukweli ni kwamba yes, you're a lesbian.
0: But zina huyo unaniekelea bana.
1: So ulitaja uli wako ukweli.
0: Ah, wewe nilimwambia wewe umepotea umeponea. But thinking it was something to do with the prefect. I really don't remember what tuliko tumefanyana na yetu tukosana. So, ni kama tumekosana personally akaamua blow into proportion.
1: So wait a minute, pull up. So lesbianism ulikuwa introduced ukiwa shuleni ama it's something that you're practicing before we get high school?
0: Funny, that was before high school. Wa nilipo expulsion yangu ya kwanza nikiwa primary juu wasichana. Hapo ndo shida ilianzia.
1: Umependa to them?
0: Tuwasichana tumeanza kunikoroga vibaya sana nikiwa mdogo. Cuz I remember my first expulsion was in class 8 when juu ya msichana.
1: And na ilikuwa day school ama boarding?
0: Boarding.
1: Okay.
0: After wamefanya nirudie shule, sasa the second school I went to was a boarding school.
1: Okay.
0: For whatever reason. So yeah, hapo ndo ilifika. Crazy.
1: So ulikuwa unapenda madem mama?
0: Nilikuwa napenda madem, but then also it comes from a history of not being comfortable around men and sexual harassment.
1: Okay.
0: And all that. So I'm like, eh, kwa gender tunasumbuana sana, wacha niende kwa gender tunaelewana.
1: Okay.
0: So since I was a kid, I've actually been attracted to girls. Siwezi kuambia aje, because again mimi nimelelewa ushago, sieti nimelelewa na TV, sijui simu nini nini. It just happened. And then I was like, okay, sawa, hii ni crazy but sawa. So yeah. Hii janza high school, ilianza before high school.
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0: 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It was a lot. 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
1: Yeah.
0: Tulipelekwa nilienda hadi nilipelekwa hadi prayer camps.
1: Utolewe pepo
0: for 7 days kutolewa pepo.
1: Ya sana. So, okay. Okay, fast forward. Ina maana kwamba because naturally you're attracted to girls, ina maana kwamba that's how come relationship yako did not last with your boyfriend.
0: It could be, yes, because with my boyfriends I always cheat with girls.
1: Okay.
0: So But yeah, honestly every time I date a man and it's dating, I always end up cheating with a girl. So I just decide not to.
1: Okay.
0: I just decide haina haja tudanganyane.
1: Juna na kupata severally.
0: Yeah.
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1: So was he uncomfortable like kuona una hang out na girls?
0: He started being uncomfortable.
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0: Sasa nitafanya nini? Shall happen.
1: So currently who is your girlfriend?
0: I'm not dating for the last 2 years.
1: Okay.
0: Yeah, 2 years.
1: Why?
0: I think situationships are working for me.
1: uko wapi? Uko kwa? Acha basi hapo anacheka. Anashindwa, what are you saying?
0: Anajua si uongo though. But honestly, I prefer situationships. Najua it's a very thick road.
1: Tofauti ya situationship the relationship na inatonga nini ile nyingine?
0: Entanglement.
1: Kuna nyingine inaanza na letter C, I can't remember. Anyway, yeah.
0: Relationship and situationship have a difference because
1: situationship is not so clear.
0: Situationship ndi ile ya.
1: Yeah.
0: Tunakulana.
1: We?
0: Lakini hakuna ties beyond that. We are friends maybe with benefits ama tunakulana but there's no ties beyond that.
1: Okay.
0: Because that
1: the souls can never connect.
0: Yeah, kila mtu uko nje yake.
1: Okay.
0: What ukiweza kuwa na girlfriend?
1: We? Uh-huh. Relationship
0: ni you committed to this person and
1: okay.
0: You building something with this person. Entanglement ni ile yenye mnajipata sasa mko kwa web watu watano. 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That's a whole entanglement. That's messy.
1: So umekuwa kwa
0: situationships.
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0: 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We're just having fun. Beyond that hakuna anything.
1: 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So currently uko kwa situationships.
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1: 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We Gen Z. Ashtuki.
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0: 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But for kids no. Also because I have PCOS. And chances of infertility have been mentioned as high by my gyna. 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
1: okay.
0: Kuna ile yenye tuko like, ni sawa. Because I'm scheduled to do a hysterectomy as soon as possible.
1: Oh.
0: Because it's really that bad.
1: You're serious about it?
0: Yeah. So, I'm like, hiyo ni department atutaibadilisha mind.
1: Yani kwa ufupi, procedure nataka kufanya ni kutua mfuko wa mtoto.
0: Yote.
1: The uterus.
0: The whole thing, yes.
1: But you're too young to do that.
0: Yeah, I know. Iyo najua that part
1: frontal lobe ya demu form at 25 yako bado ndio imeanza.
0: Ndio imeanza
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0: a bit time
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1: What's your day like?
0: My day.
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2: 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Na Sirio Millers Association, CMA.
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1: Yes, masaa yangu kuondoka imefika, but it's actually 2. We need to bounce.
0: Yeah.
1: Na hii ni Radio Jambo, mimi naitwa Masawe. 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
0: Twice.
1: 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Which other time?
0: As an adult.
1: Really?
0: Yeah.
1: Why?
0: Adulting. 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
0: Adulting,
1: my friend. Everyone
0: adulting
1: is having it rough. I know.
0: Kapsa, inatuanga wote.
1: Kabisa.
0: But I've learned to maneuver and just take life as it is. Ikifika hapo, tukigonga momba, tuwasema sawa. 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
0: Yeah.
1: Umenelewa? 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
0: I would say that's your opinion. Simple, that's your opinion. Because it's inakujanga down to what you want wewe kama mtu. If it makes you okay, like, it's not sijakata walinisaidia, and I'm very grateful for the part they helped me, but beyond that, the damage they did is what I'm trying to recover. 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
1: Okay.
0: Yeah.
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0: Before nifike hapo kwa kupost kitu ya beshte yangu.
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0: Yeah.
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1: Nili tu Gen Z, tu Gen Z.
0: Mimi pombe. 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
1: However,
0: huko kwingine hapo ni daily.
1: We
0: we calm our nerves like that.
1: Na ulianza ukiwa na umri gani?
0: 14.
1: No way.
0: Yeah.
1: To date.
0: High school. 12 years now.
1: Kichwa jairuka?
0: Na bado.
1: Ati bado. So you know it's coming.
0: Considering penye nimefika tunaweza sema iliruka. So it's a thin line.
1: Oh really?
0: Yeah.
1: But you have to
0: wewe unataka nishikiwe pale na supplier wangu. Ametumwa si ndio DCI?
1: We Gen Z, ogopeni Gen Z. Hey, masaa sikuzi unatupeleka siaka. Goja, wacha nikusomee ujumbe alafu tutoke hapa. Masawe, let us be honest with this generation so-called Gen Z. They don't understand the struggles and sacrifices parents go through. Hey, my friend, she's sneering while at it nikisoma. 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It doesn't make any change to the society. A very useless generation. Unayapia kusema?
0: That's your opinion. Okay. And you sound very bitter, by the way. Yeah, and yeah. It's okay. But here's the thing. My behavior, I make sure doesn't affect anybody. There's no point it will come.
1: Mm-hmm.
0: Kitu nafanya, kitu na post, kitu nasema, kitu nafanya. 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It will never come to a point that my best friend is like, hey, wewe, unafanya? 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Na kitu nafanya haita kuaffect. 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
1: Okay.
0: So wewe ukiamua sijui we are a useless generation with what it's okay, that's your opinion, it's okay, weka tu kwa bitter as long as I'm happy. Okay. With my own life and how I'm running it.
1: Following yako iko na wafuasi wangapi?
0: Instagram is 19,600, TikTok is 83,000.
1: Okay, unaona uko na following kubwa sana. Yeah. Na of course kuna vijana wanakufollow. Mm-hmm. Do you think you're a good example?
0: No.
1: Wow.
0: I have never wanted to be anyone's role model, so no. Because the things I did in my ukipata stories zangu zote, these are things I did between 19 to maybe 25, because I don't add the current year that I'm in, right? 19 to 25. All these were lessons. Na nashinanga nikisema kama story yangu ya kufunza hivi, ikufunze hivi. It's because I've made my mistakes and I've made peace with my share of mistakes.
1: Mistake yako kubwa ni gani? Kosa lako kubwa.
0: Kupea mwanaume pesa. That has to be the biggest problem I have ever had.
1: Vipi, una maana gani?
0: Nishaipea mwanaume almost 200,000 in supplies.
1: Afanya nini?
0: Either kitanda nimemnunulia, kiti, fridge, nini. 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So that has to be my biggest disappointment in my head.
1: Ulikuwa unamfanyia shopping ya nyumba yake?
0: Kila kitu. Nilikuwa in love masawe. Wewe.
1: So you actually love men?
0: I'm bisexual. Hapo ndo mimi usema.
1: Okay.
0: Wasichana hata nimefanya once, but at least they are better off. It's a give and take.
1: Okay.
0: Wanaume they can just take and take and take and take and take and take. So
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1: Ha? 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
0: The things we've done for love. 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
1: So umesema utiki kwa role model. 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
0: If you're being a role model, mimi ni role model, maybe to go for what you want. If you want to post your stories, post your stories. It's all about you. But beyond that, my life should never be anyone's canvas. Wah.
1: Imagine toka. Enda kabisa. Anyway, nice to have you, my sister.
0: Thank
1: time
0: you
1: does
0: so
1: not
0: much.
1: Allow me. 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
0: I know, but thank you so much.
1: I'll follow you. I'll follow you. Where tea leaves. And I'll tell my daughter, stay away from this page. 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
4: 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We are not interested. Money was never the issue here. Justice and constitutional supremacy was.
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5: 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Even as we prepare for the appellate process, it is appropriate that certain matters be put on record.
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6: 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At that time they're filing, they now pay. All the collections that we make, either for the principal taxes, we forward it to the exchequer.
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7: 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We have workers in this country, but we want to create more thinkers to be able to offer solutions to the challenges of the society.
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15: 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I and I Rastafari. 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You ask I, who is Rastafari? 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You ask I, who is Rastafari? 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Rastafari is divine love. Well, is this surprising?
16: And since this is something that we have been given freely by God, let us also give it freely to our people.
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5: 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Yeah! 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
8: 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And we are working with the SMEs there, the corporate and their staff.
9: I want to take this opportunity and thank Credit Bank because they are not really transactional, they are more relational.
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1: I am not sure if you are aware of this, but it is written, and if it isn't written, it should be written, that the best music is reggae music. 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
0: Kila Monday to Friday.
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0: Yeah.
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2: Yeah man.
1: Na Creeper.
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0: Yeah man.
1: 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Just 24 minutes. 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
0: Eee.
1: Rules for men. There are 8 rules men should know. You know. Rule number 1. Never touch a married woman.
0: Never touch a married woman.
1: Rule number 2.
0: Yeah.
1: Never mess with a co-worker. Sasa mimi na wewe usicheze na mimi.
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1: Okay.
0: Ehe.
1: Rule number 4.
0: Yeah.
1: Never entertain. Mm. Never
0: entertain
1: single moms.
0: As a man.
1: Hiyo ni rule number 4 mimi nakupatia.
0: Amen.
1: Siku make easy rules.
0: Aya.
1: Rule number 5.
0: Yeah.
1: Never even look at your brother's girl. Hata kaa ni kifaa aje.
0: Usijaribu kugeuza shingo.
1: Ukunje shingo kuangalia.
0: Eh.
1: Rule number 6.
0: Yeah.
1: Never chase older women out of desperation.
0: Usiwekwe.
1: Ati jua una kichele.
0: Wacha kuwekwa.
1: Rule number 7. Never sleep with a woman you don't trust.
0: You don't trust.
1: Rule number 8.
0: Yeah.
1: If you are not following Busi and Lion,
2: mm-hmm.
1: you'll miss all the rules. Kwa hivyo to follow 7:20 p.m.
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21: 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We are not interested. Money was never the issue here. Justice and constitutional supremacy was.
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21: That we shall discuss with the stakeholders for 45 days. You will not see me anywhere in public rallies. I will be no Munyoro doing very, very serious, extensive consultations because this is critical for the country.
20: Baadhi ya waendesha bodaboda mjini Embu leo wameandamana kupinga uamuzi wa mahakama kuhusu kuondolewa madarakani kwa aliyekuwa naibu rais Rigathi Gachagua. 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
23: It is imported by the economic challenges that come with that insecurity in the sea. Now
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2: It is a small percentage. That is even not, it's not even 1%. So why should we affect learning simply because of 1%? We should get a way of dealing with the 1%. We should get a better way of approaching their discipline.
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0: 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Wewe. 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
0: 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Congratulations to you, eh? 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
0: 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It's 100,000 Kenya shillings. Yeah, the early bird bonus imeenda na Nancy Aoko. Yeah. Wapili anachukua 200,000 Kenya shillings. It could be you. Jiaminie. Ingia pale ndani ya *889#. 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Remember, this lottery is authorized and regulated by the Betting Control and Licensing Board, and it's not authorized for persons under the age of 18 years. Please play responsibly. *889#. 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
0: Star 889 hash. 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
1: 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Congratulations mommy eh?
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3: Yeah, thank you.
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3: Asante anyway.
1: 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Remember, this lottery is authorized and regulated by the Betting Control and Licensing Board, and it's not authorized for persons under the age of 18 years. Please play responsibly. *889#. Stand by. All the best, by the way. 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
0: 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Congratulations, eh? 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
0: shikilia hapo, Bravin Kiprop. Hivyo anachukua hapo hivi hizi pesa. Imagine, by the way, 50,000 Kenya shillings, congratulations. The bonus ambayo wanakuambia hapa, surprise bonus ya kwanza na ya pili. 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Grand bonus inakupatia 1,300 pesa za Kenya, and that's the maximum unaweza jishindia pia kwa box. Star 889 hash. Remember, this lottery is authorized and regulated by the Betting Control and Licensing Board, and it's not authorized for persons under the age of 18 years. Please play responsibly. Star 889 hash. 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
0: 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Why? 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
1: 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Mwaka ni saa 8 months.
0: 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Hello baba?
3: Yes, hello.
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0: Ni nini ametaja ukasema ah huyu ni wangu?
3: Amesema God fearing person.
0: Okay.
3: And I'm also in that line.
0: Uh-huh.
3: Then akasema she is ready and I'm also ready. Those two keywords nimezipenda sana.
0: Ala, wow, wow. Wewe unaitwaje?
3: Naitwa Fred Omondi.
0: Fred uko wapi?
3: I'm in Nairobi satellite.
0: You're in Nairobi satellite. Wewe utaweza kutu ya 8 months wewe?
3: Why not? Hakuna kisichowezekana.
0: Hebu mwambie tusikie.
3: Hello, Penina.
1: Yes.
3: Bari ya jioni.
1: Nzuri.
0: Penina ongeza sauti.
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3: Hello, naitwa Fred Omondi.
1: Hello. Yes.
3: Then, so I'm in Nairobi satellite, but home nyumbani ni upande wa Siaya.
1: Oh.
3: Yes, and I'm 43 years. You may say at least from 38 to 50, but I'm 43 years old.
1: Okay.
3: So nimependa vile umesema and I like you so much. What you have just said imeniingia kwa roho nikasema wacha leo ikue ya kwangu nikunyakue tupange maisha. 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
0: church? Anauliza unaenda kanisa gani? 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
1: Oh.
3: I'm a Catholic, yes.
1: And I'm a Seventh Day Adventist.
3: Yeah, with the church there is no problem.
0: Oh, thank you.
3: Love ikiwa ndani because we are serving the same God.
0: Apo
3: so
0: sasa.
3: With the church we will not hinder any relationship at all.
0: Asanta.
1: Okay.
3: Yeah, so long as we agree.
1: Mm.
3: 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Yeah, the church is not haiwezi kuwa kizuizi. 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
11: 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We are not interested. Money was never the issue here. Justice and constitutional supremacy was.
10: Na Speaker wa Seneti Amason Kingi amesema bunge la Seneti lilikata rufaa dhidi ya uamuzi wa mahakama kuu uliobaini kuwa Rigathi Gachagua hakupata fursa ya kusikizwa kwa haki wakati wa mchakato wa kumng'atua mamlakani. 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
12: 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Even as we prepare for the appellate process, it is appropriate that certain matters be put on record.
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13: 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At that time they're filing, they now pay. All the collections that we make, either for the principal taxes, we forward it to the exchequer.
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0: 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You can imagine.
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17: 26,000 Kenyan shillings.
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0: Oh my, congratulations Gilbert.
17: Thank you very much Radio Jambo aji bwana. 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
17: Thank you very much bwana. I'm very honored to be here.
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0: 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Wee na wewe star 889 hash next 200,000 Kenya shillings. Jaribu bahati yako. Remember, this lottery is authorized and regulated by the Betting Control and Licensing Board, and it's not authorized for persons under the age of 18 years. Please, play responsibly. Star 889 hash. 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
0: Anaitwa nani? 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
0: Alibaba kutoka Radio Jambo hapa. 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
0: 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Congratulations Mary Khatundi. 200k si kidogo eh? Just imagine by the way mtu anaweza kuwa amekuokoaje sahi kupatie 1,200 hivi pa. 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The maximum you can get is 300k next because ndani ya *889#. 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Remember, this lottery is authorized and regulated by the Betting Control and Licensing Board, and it's not authorized for persons under the age of 18 years. Please play responsibly. *889#. 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
0: And of course nikiwapo wanakuambia I have some good news for you, eh?
1: Night football predictions na Betika at 10. 10 millionaires in 10 weeks.
0: And Betika is celebrating 10 years of greatness by creating 10 millionaires in 10 weeks. Yes, umenisikia poa. 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
0: Star 889. 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
2: Hello.
0: Hello, Leonard.
2: Yes.
0: Mimi naitwa Alibaba kutoka Radio Jambo. Wewe uko wapi?
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0: 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We? 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
0: 16,000 box number?
2: 3.
0: Wow. Congratulations, eh?
2: Asante sana.
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2: Hey, already niko nayo message.
0: 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Congratulations baba, eh?
2: Asante sana.
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2: yes,
0: umepata surprise bonus hapa 12,500 shillings. Congratulations to you baba once again, eh?
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2: Okay.
0: Leonard Sifuna.
2: Yes.
0: Ndio wewe?
2: Yes. Kabisa.
0: Haya, shikilia hapo baba. Chukua details zako hapa. Imagine hivi tu kama Leonard hivyo, pia wewe ukiingia hapa Star 889 hash. Chagua tu box yoyote 1, 2, 3, 4, 5 au 6. Remember, this lottery is authorized and regulated by the Betting Control and Licensing Board, and it's not authorized for persons under the age of 18 years. Please play responsibly. Tukirudi hapa hivi utachukua another surprise bonus moja, alafu tuende kwa the grand bonus 300,000 Kenya shillings. So watu wangapi wawili wanaingia tukirudi hapa Star 889 hash? Are you ready?
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8: Siaya.
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8: After three months?
0: Yes.
8: Wewe
0: unangoja kutu ikae miezi mitatu?
8: Ndiyo.
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8: Like 3 weeks.
0: Eh?
8: Mekana like 3 weeks.
0: Oh, me ngoja. Uwa una mnaona na after how long yani?
8: After 3 months.
0: After, oh, so 3 weeks ndo unasema ilikuwa shortest time mlisha waika?
8: Oh.
0: We? 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So, leo huyu ndo unataka kuambia asante?
8: Yes.
0: Kwani alikufanyia nini?
8: Yes.
0: Eh? Network yako inapotea baba mami.
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8: F.
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8: Eh.
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8: Eh.
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8: 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Yes.
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8: 20th.
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8: Yes.
0: 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Itakuwa saa 2.
8: Yes.
0: 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Ama ni anakuja?
8: Anende unaenda.
0: Oh. 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

0: Safari ya bienu wakiwa na Sultan hapa hivi inacheza ndani ya show yako Love Zone. 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In a short while. 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
0: And I'm telling you, the celebration continues with the Betika Sportsbook Tournament. Yes, Betika is marking 10 years. Therefore, they are going to create 10 millionaires. Na hivi ndivyo yani imeanza. 10 millionaires watapatikana aje in 10 weeks. Betika watakuwa wakicelebrate those a whole 10 weeks period. Itakuwa ni celebration too, and this could be your turn. Place winning multibets with a minimum of 20 shillings and compete for the highest weekly winning odds on the leaderboard. 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So 10 millionaires in 10 weeks. Gambling is restricted to persons aged 18 and over. Bet responsibly. BCLB license number BK000117.
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1: 20?
5: 22.
1: 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Congratulations, yeah, Joel. Yeah, yeah. Zimeingia?
5: Ah, hiyo zimeingia guys, I'm really happy.
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5: Yes.
1: Joel Lorupe.
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1: 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The grand bonus hapa hivi ndio unachukua.
5: Wow.
1: 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Congratulations to you. 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
1: 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Imagine, very simple pia wewe unaweza kupata. Hapa tu Star 889 hash, because tukirudi another 100,000 Kenya shillings inaenda. Alafu 200,000 Kenya shillings, alafu the grand bonus kama hii ya 300k. All the best. Star 889 hash. Remember, this lottery is authorized and regulated by the Betting Control and Licensing Board, and it's not authorized for persons under the age of 18 years. 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
0: 7. Kila box unalipia pesa ngapi?
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0: 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Kuna kitu umepata, Gilbert?
2: Kitu imeingia.
0: How much?
2: 17,000.
0: 17,000, congratulations baba. Congratulations.
2: Thank you.
0: Uko pande gani wewe?
2: Niko maeneo ya Nakuru.
0: Nakuru. Baba?
2: Kabisa.
0: Unajua kwa nini nakupigia?
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0: Ah, umepata 17,000 apart from hizo. Bonus pia umepata, umechaguliwa hapa. 100,000 Kenya shillings ni zako bwana Gilbert.
2: Thank you very much.
0: Karibu sana baba eh.
2: Thank you very much.
0: You're welcome. Shikilia hapo hivyo, usikate hiyo simu tafadhali Gilbert.
2: Kabisa.
0: Haya. We, si ndo hizo sasa. Chagua tu box yoyote, 1, 2, 3, 4, 5, or 6. Remember, this lottery is authorized and regulated by the Betting Control and Licensing Board, and it's not authorized for persons under the age of 18 years. Please play responsibly. *889#. Next, 200,000 Kenya shillings. Ni wewe utachukua? Jaribu tu bahati yako. *889#. The maximum unapata ni 300,000 Kenya shillings. Changamka. Okay? Jaribu tu, because wanawambia ni bahati. *889#. Tukirudi hapa, uchukue hapa 200,000 Kenya shillings. 20 bob tu.
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